0: love to rock. How about you?
1: And baby, you got what it takes.
0: Ain't that some? You dig the rock?
1: I say.
0: Cool.
1: Stay out of my spot.
0: Oh, yeah. Oh, yeah. Yeah, I like your spot, though, you know.
1: All right.
0: All right.

to mess around. Poison Ivy, Poison Ivy. Late at night while you're sleeping, Poison Ivy comes a-creeping around.